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1: 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I hate to hear you crying over the phone, dear. For 7 years running, you've been a soldier. But better days are coming,

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1: It doesn't matter if you love him or capital H-I-M. 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